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You see sunlight

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'Cause I'm only human after all, and you're only human.

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Then it lightly touched down. 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